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is almost here. 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
7: Are you struggling with symptoms of chronic hives with no known external triggers? Living with chronic spontaneous urticaria, or CSU, can be frustrating, especially when symptoms last months or even years. CSU is a long-term condition that often requires ongoing treatment. Rhapsido, remibrutinib, is an oral prescription treatment that's taken twice daily with or without food for adults with CSU who continue to have symptoms not controlled with antihistamines. 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Rhapsido may cause bleeding, and risk may increase if also taking a blood thinner. 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

0: Yes, baby. 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And I gotta ask, part of our people's here, Miss Kate Sox, all right? Just so you know, ella es una fanática de los Red Sox. And her, also her name, her nickname is Kate, right?
1: Mm-hmm.
0: All right. So, mi pregunta para ti es hoy. Preguntita. What was your first method of transportation? And or what was your first car? ¿Cuál fue tu primer método de transportación? ¿Y cuál fue tu primer auto? 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
1: My first method was a purple and pink big wheel bike.
0: Wow!
1: I was about 4 years old.
0: Un velocípedo grandota esa con la que tiene las ruedas grandotas with the big wheel in the front, right?
1: Mm-hmm.
0: Wow! How old were you?
1: I was 4.
0: Oh, man. And what was your first car? ¿Cuál fue tu primer auto?
1: First car was this red Subaru Outback 2014.
0: Woo! Were you in college or were you in high school still?
1: High school. Shared it with
0: you
1: my brothers.
0: Rich. Tú eras rica.
1: Shared it with my brothers. I shared it with my brothers.
0: All right. What's your IG?
1: IG Katie with two E's underscore Malloy.
0: All right, you already know. Y tú también me puedes dejar saber a través de la aplicación iHeartRadio. 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También me puedes dar un call. 617-56097.

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1: 5 live. 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En Bipola ya en este Throwback Thursday, jueves, ombliguito de la semana. ¿Que estás haciendo? 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

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Use that talkback feature en la nueva y renovada aplicación de iHeartRadio. 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

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En MGM Music Hall de Fenway. 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

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Use that Talkback Feature ahorita mismo para tu oportunidad de ganarte las entradas para ver a Grupo Frontera este mismo domingo en el MGM Music Hall de Fenway Park, allá en Boston. 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

0: First Class es esta ahorita mismo. 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I want to talk to you right now. Arroba DJ Menor, M.A. Shout out to Genesis. 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

0: 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Contigo, I'm with you. So follow me, arroba DJ Menor. ¿Cuál canción quieres? 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

Wow, ya se nos va el verano. ¿Cuáles son tus planes antes que se vaya? Technically, the unofficial official end of the summer es la próxima semana, Labor Day. Ah, ¿y tú sabes qué voy a estar haciendo yo ese lunes? 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That crazy. Rumba, my music.